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2: Fly was overwhelmed with this deep generosity of Stendhal's give, give, give of the foodage, because all life was stuff of a foodage. He looked at Stan and said, "Is there anything I can reciprocate or do in the joy of return for your generosity for giving me food and stuff, eh? Stan, I'm looking for the other half of the moon and dangly. This is my folly. Show me where the missing half of that moon." "I don't know," said the fly returly, "but I know someone who know. If only I were big enough to transport him most, I'd take it there myself. I would do this." And Stan, having the possessive power of the magic hold, stand it over, roll it up the sleeve, wavely hand, hovery, hovery, hovery, hovery, and utter these magic words, "If all the flies were one fly, what a great, enormous fly philolloper that would bold. Oh, and there, incredible buzz. Oh, dear, hovery, hovery." Now the fly recoiled with these wordage: "Not only will I transport them there, but I'll sing it a deep joy of a song load in your eardrums."

I used to meet you down on Woods Creek Road. You did your hair up like you were famous.

0: Man, I ain't never had this happen before.
1: Heart
0: broke so deep. Heart broke so deep, it broke into a melody like this.

Nobody's, I'm being so honest, and they don't know porridge. Fire burning while I'm watching Higher Learning. Guns busting, tigers turning, that's a Russian and a German. That's your phone ringing, you can hear the beep. You won't be saved by the bell when you hear the screech, and it's so deep. Open ocean, there's man escaping some shells they can barely see. Me and bro raising hell, we gon' share the heat.

artist. 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And now we're jumping out, G-Wagons and murking parties. Man are coming out with these bangers and dirty dancing. Nobody puts baby in a corner. I uplift my girl like I'm Swayze in the water. And if it's already written, maybe I'm the author. So accustomed to the fire, I get shivers when I'm naked in the sauna. How? Many times have they mistaken me for Scorcher. I'm looking in the mirror saying, Justin, just call now. Send it all downstairs and tell them just bring me water. Until gets, I put something in the formula. I'm focused, I don't need to burn the kush. This is Moses speaking to the burning bush. I stood in front of the fire and learned to cook. Finished my verse and never heard a hook.

0: your research. 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And then you become a voice for the voiceless. I mean, you should ask Daniel really and truly where he goes to find himself, because I don't know anything, I'm just speculating. More importantly, for you and your family, you then get to ask the questions and answer the questions about where you were made, like where you come from, where you're going, London, Lagos, LA. 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
1: She found a flat man on Windscat. She found a tape in a Windscat. Can't even see me on Windscat. She found a flat man on Windscat. 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

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Chrome heart accessories, whatever, I'm good. 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

0: no help, no help.
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0: 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Ten last year consecutive. Why they act like they done that and never did? My cousins, I hate my relatives. 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